0: Picture this. You and a mate at country music's biggest night.
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0: 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Lone Star for Old Time's Sake. 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

a ranch hand in a pinch, man. 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
0: 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Beautiful Things.
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0: country plays here. 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
0: 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It's what we do. I Had Country.
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1: He's a ranch hand in a pinch, man. Hotter than the red on the cattle brand. 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A cast iron skillet swinging lid flipper. Now he's a double wide on the county line. Sipping on a six pack of Lone Star Light. She did him dirty, took him to the

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Someone I can hold tight, take you off of my mind. 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

0: 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It's country, it's Kiwi, and it's playing now.
1: Hey there, it's Jenny Mitchell, and you're about to listen to my song, Where the Water's Cold, inspired by some of the challenges of growing up in small towns and the moonshine history of my hometown, the capital of country music, Gore. 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

0: 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Kane Brown. Woman. Talking about girls, but I got a woman. Ella Langley. She's in Texas.
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Brooks and Dunn, Eric Church and Ashley McBride, and New Zealand's own Kaylee Bell. 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

0: country and frontier touring present Kip Moore on his Reason to Believe Up Close Tour. 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
0: 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News.
10: In this update, an economist says it will be tough to achieve the numbers set out in Labour's fiscal plan. The party says all its election commitments are fully costed. Economist Cameron Bagri says health seems to be the big winner from the plan, but there are trade-offs in other areas like education. Meanwhile, the Financial Services Council's happy KiwiSaver's an election topic this year, with ACT the latest party to throw its ideas in the ring. CEO Kirk Hope says there's broad agreement that KiwiSaver should be strengthened. South Aucklanders are welcoming momentum towards shovels in the ground, turning Mill Road into a four-lane corridor. Nationals promised to start construction on the road from Manukau to Drury in late 2028 if re-elected. One in seven Kiwi kids are going without everyday essentials as child material hardship hits a 10-year high. A warehouse stationery and Salvation Army appeal starts today, with $2 donated for every personalised card made for a teacher. That's news. In sport, to the NRL League final in Sydney.
11: And Daly Cherry Evans, fittingly the last man to touch the ball. Newcastle have fought every inch of the way, but the class of the Roosters has prevailed.
10: The Roosters have secured the premiership, pipping the Knights 19-18. Daly Cherry Evans' field goal in the 70th minute provided the key buffer. Liam Lawson has finished seventh at Formula One's Bahrain Grand Prix, which was actually raced in Malaysia due to the conflict in the Middle East. Max Verstappen won the rain-delayed event. The Breakers have beaten the 36ers 88-72 in ANBL basketball, their first win away in Adelaide in four seasons. That's sport. I'm Jodie Gill.
12: Partly cloudy for Auckland today, but mainly fine. We've got Saisterlies, 17 the high, 8 the overnight low. Tomorrow, mainly fine, but chance of a shower and 19 degrees.

Kit Moore, If I Was Your Lover, iHeart Country with Dan. Good morning. Welcome to Monday. How was your weekend? Hey, you know, Kit Moore is coming here soon, right, on his Reason to Believe Up Close tour. Performing Christchurch Town Hall on November 21 and Auckland Town Hall on November 22. All the details are up on our website, iheartcountry.co.nz. And we are giving away double passes to that show this week. Could be Christchurch, could be Auckland. So keep your ears peeled for that. Not a bad day up and down the country today. And it's World Teachers Day as well. And they're on holidays now. Well played. This is Co Wetzel, Ella Langley.

iHeart Country with Florida Georgia Line, Anything Goes. Monday morning with Dan. It was a late night if you're up watching the grand final in the NRL. Newcastle raced out to a 12-0 lead. The Roosters dragged them back, and then a field goal with 10 minutes left proved the difference. Newcastle scoring with three to go, but couldn't find the equaliser. And it was 19-18 to the Roosters. An absolute heartbreak by a single point. We should have been there. Should have been our year. And well done to Counties Monaco as well, defending the Ranfurly Shield up against Hawke's Bay. And that's their last defence of the year. So the Shield stays with Counties all over summer. This is Kiwi Country, Joseph G. Thompson.

0: to look like the Ryman, about 2.5 K down the road from the actual Ryman Theatre. And Wade Forster is from Outback Queensland. Two golden guitars at Tamworth. Last week he made his Grand Ole Opry debut. He gave his mum a shout out from the stage and he thanked the Opry for giving an Aussie bush kid a go. He was one of the four up for that CMA International Award, of course, alongside our own Tammy Nielsen. And Tammy's in the studio later today to find our lucky winner of that incredible trip to the 60th CMA Awards. Did you get in the draw over the weekend? I certainly hope so. Can't wait to see who wins that later today around lunchtime. Chris Young coming up next on iHeart Country.
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11: I Heart

Shaboozy on iHeart Country with Dan and a bar song. We're going to play a number one song on this day 30 years ago before 7 o'clock. Now, we get carried away with our pies. We're rather infatuated with pies in New Zealand, aren't we? But what about the sausage roll? Well, Dairy Flat Bakery on the North Shore of Auckland has taken out the legendary sausage roll awards. The baker is called Benarith Sow, beating just over 200 entries. Yeah, this is the Bakel's legendary sausage roll awards, no less. Judged in Christchurch on Thursday. He won by 3 points. The judges say that almost never happens. He says he was shaking and couldn't speak. The secret's the meat, apparently. Halal sausage meat made specially for them. And it's working. He says they're running out of ingredients. So there you go. If you're heading to Dairy Flat this morning, get in early. It's the school holidays and word's out. Here's Ashley Cook. Baby,

got him whipped. Emily Ann Robertson whipped on New Zealand iHeart Country. Back into it on a Monday morning, and let's check out the number one song this day 30 years ago. It was the biggest country song in America. Ty Herndon was right in the middle of his breakthrough run in the 90s, and Living in a Moment became one of the songs that defined it. On October 5, 1996, it hit number one on the Billboard Country chart. Stayed there for a week before Trisha Yearwood took over at the top. 30 years ago today, Ty Herndon, Living in a Moment on iHeart Country.

0: Luke Combs on iHeart Country. Rethink some things, which clearly he has done because he's dropped about 30 pounds and apparently part of the motivation was just wanting to keep up with the lads on a hunting trip. He's been out elk hunting in Utah and says getting healthier has become a big goal. Last year he could get up and down the mountains all right, but this time he wanted to properly hold his own and earn it. And classic Luke Combs, he reckons you probably can't tell he's lost 30 pounds because, you know, it's the camera that adds that 30 anyway. Yeah. Coming up to 7 o'clock, news, sport and weather next. After 7, a giant wetter the size of your hand is officially recovering. Florida Georgia Line, a month ago, they were at the bottom of a post and now they're headlining in George Straits. Well, he's got an album turning 20, but it's the first time it's going to get onto vinyl, and a pretty big album it was too. And this afternoon, someone finds out if they are going to Nashville. Tammy Nielsen's coming in to do the big draw for our trip to the 60th CMA Awards. iHeart Country.
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9: News. In this update, an economist not holding his breath about the delivery of Labour's fiscal plan. The party's promised it will be able to pay for all its election commitments, with $10.5 billion left over. Cameron Baggary says the numbers are technically achievable, but he wouldn't bet on them lining up in 3 years. The Financial Services Council's happy ACT's opening the conversation about whether current tax settings are working for KiwiSaver. It's proposing to remove the tax on KiwiSaver earnings and government contributions. It's been more than 24 hours since two men jumped into a Bay of Plenty river after failing to stop for police. An extensive search for the

0: Pair was launched yesterday after a driver was seen running a red light in the Wainui area around 3:45 a.m. An 18-year-old man faces 9 charges after allegedly driving a vehicle into Newcastle Knights supporters on Saturday, injuring 10 people. 6 people remain in hospital, including 2 girls as young as 2 and 5. That's news. In sport, a parting gift to the Roosters from Daly Cherry Evans as he checks out of his NRL league career as a 2-time premiership winner. The 37-year-old kicked a 70th-minute field goal for a 7-point buffer at that juncture over the Knights in the final. They eventually won 19-18. Cherry Evans says he made the key play on instinct.
1: Close games tend to go. You just got to do it sometimes. I'm so grateful to be a part of this great club and add to its history.
0: Captain James Tedesco claimed the Clive Churchill Medal for Player of the Match. The Breakers have beaten the 36ers 88-72 in AMBL basketball, their first win away at Adelaide for 4 seasons. That's sport. I'm Jodie Gill.
2: Partly cloudy for Auckland today, but mainly fine. We've got Saisterly, 17 the high, 8 the overnight low. Tomorrow mainly fine, but chance of a shower and 19 degrees.
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It's iHeart Country with Jason L. Dean. A new one in Kiwi Country this week from Kara Rhodes. Kara was born in Scotland, moved to New Zealand in 2017, now calls Christchurch home. And music's not actually her only career. She's a family lawyer as well, a mum of two, and only started seriously writing songs a few years ago after keeping that side of herself pretty private. Her debut album came out late last year. It sort of brings together modern country with a bit of her Scottish Celtic background as well. And the title track is about having two places that feel like home and that feeling when you just need to reconnect with where you came from. This is Kara Rhodes and a song called Hometown Therapy. Looking forward to Kara joining us on Friday morning here at iHeart Country.

It's iHeart Country with Dan and Connor Smith. Creek will rise. Now, the giant wetter isn't everyone's cup of tea, especially this time on a Monday morning, but a grown female fills your whole hand. It's huge, and it's the heaviest insect in the country, and this is a great story about clawing your way back literally from near endangerment. 20 years ago, there were hardly any left of these giant wetters, just on Little Barrier Island. So Butterfly Creek, near Auckland Airport, started breeding them along with Auckland Zoo and with Doc. And last year alone, about 11,000 were let go on predator-free islands and sanctuaries, some in Whangarei Harbour. And the good news now is they're officially nationally recovering and no longer endangered. So if you see a big giant wetter, the sort of thing the size of your hand, don't freak out. It's here for a good time. And a long time now. Kane Brown with Shania.

0: Langley on New Zealand's iHeart Country with Dan. She's going to be having a huge night at the 60th CMAs, and so are you. We've chosen Texas there, and today is the day we choose our winner. This is absolutely massive. Around lunchtime, just cancel everything. We could be phoning you. The entries are now closed, and this afternoon we find out who's going to the 60th CMA Awards in Nashville. Tammy Nielsen's coming into the iHeart Country studios, especially to make it all happen.
1: Nashville now.
0: George Strait's at it again. It Just Comes Natural came out on the 3rd of October 2006. 20 years ago, it was the number one country album in America, went platinum. Just give it away. Four number ones on it, including this one here, Give It Away. And George has just announced it's coming out on vinyl for the very first time. Yeah, they weren't really pressing much on vinyl 20 years ago, and vinyl is just going from strength to strength still. I believe it's just taken over CDs in terms of popularity as well, which is a bit of a milestone considering how popular CDs still are. Strangely, my 22-year-old is right into collecting CDs, and I just can't work out why when, you know, there's other perfectly free platforms out there. Florida Georgia Line are headlining again, and last month they were back together right down the bottom of the Stagecoach poster. This week they are headliners Saturday night at Country Thunder in Arizona next April, and the American Football Hall of Fame has booked them for its big concert in Ohio next August. So it's all going on for Florida Georgia Line, back together. And Eric Church, this guy here.
2: And I just ride midnight, saw him, I turned about.
0: Well, last week he was going to Australia and not coming here. Well, this week Kenny Chesney says Eric Church is opening his 2027 stadium tour. First time they've toured together since 2015. Kenny's line, Eric doesn't need to do anyone's tour. He wouldn't do it for anyone else. Starts in Tampa, Florida next April. Be a good one to get to. Kenny Chesney with Eric Church is his opening act. Okay. Of course, you can get across the ditch and see Eric Church at CMC Rocks next year as well. It's Nashville Now on iHeart Country.
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2: Prettiest girl I'd ever seen. 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

It's iHeart Country. Chris Jansen on a Monday morning with Dan. Hope you had a lovely weekend and you had the odd beer can or two. Certainly was a little bit consumed at the Grand Ole Opry on Saturday night, turning 101. Amazing how this place has been around. Whole birthday weekend. Saturday night show had Vince Gill on it, Rhett Akins, the Oak Ridge Boys, and Bill Anderson as well. And then on the Sunday, anyone from Tennessee, if you got local ID, you got in for free, the backstage tours and all. Now, Mitchell Tenpenny is going to be on the Opry on Tuesday night. It's Wednesday lunchtime, our time. This is a good new song of his. It's called Ain't My Problem, and we're going to be playing it on iHeart Country. Listen out for it later today. Of course, we've got Tammy Nielsen coming in around lunchtime to phone our lucky winner for the 60th CMA Awards. Are you in the draw? You better be. And I've got a Kip Moore double pass for you to score after 8 o'clock right here on New Zealand's iHeart Country.

Moving on. Josh Ross on iHeart Country NZ with Dan. What I'm excited about later today, not only finding out who's off to the 60th CMA Awards and whether or not they're taking me with them, is of course our next big flyaway. Where are we off to next? 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

iHeart Country NZ with Dan and Lauren. Elena, road less travelled. There's a road where 80 people set off around Golden Bay on Saturday morning on bikes. Beautiful part of the country. 450k and only 36 hours to do it. We'll find out a bit more about that after 8 o'clock and who made it. And who's still buying CDs and records? Well, the answer might be a bit of a surprise, but the records are going absolute gangbusters. Week 2 of the school holidays too, and we'll check out what to do this week in various parts of the country. And looking forward to giving you the chance to get along and see Kip Moore live in

0: onset. Christchurch or Auckland. This is your hot ticket for a Monday morning. Two tickets, actually, after 8. It's a double pass up for grabs for Kip Moore here at iHeart Country.
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8: In this update, an economist says it will be tough to achieve the numbers set out in Labour's fiscal plan. The party says all its election commitments are fully costed. Economist Cameron Bagri says health seems to be the big winner from the plan, but there are trade-offs in other areas like education. Meanwhile, the Financial Services Council's Happy KiwiSavers, an election topic this year, with ACT the latest party to throw its ideas in the ring. Financial Services Council CEO Kirk Hope says it means there's broad agreement that KiwiSaver should be strengthened. National MP Carlos Chung says a blaze that destroyed his election billboard in Mount Roskill was deliberately set. Billboard damage is evident in a number of Auckland electorates. Staying in the West, two people have critical injuries and one person has minor injuries after an early morning incident in Glendean. Police have been maintaining a scene guard around a home in Kirby Street since about 2:30 a.m. That's news. In sport, what could be a key chapter in the Formula One season?
9: George Russell is pulling out of the Grand Prix. That is a defining moment, and the driver second in the points. George Russell comes to a halt, and his hopes of winning the World Championship are parked up.
8: Max Verstappen triumph for Red Bull, but the side of Mercedes Russell puttering to the curb with five laps left handed a title boost to teammate and competition leader Kimi Antonelli, who finished second in the rain-delayed race. Liam Lawson delivered a seventh for Racing Bulls. The Roosters have won their first NRL League Premiership since 2019, beating the Knights 19-18 in Sydney. That's sport. I'm Jodie Gill.
10: Partly cloudy for Auckland today, but mainly fine. We've got Saisterlies, 17 the high, 8 the overnight low. Tomorrow, mainly fine, but chance of a shower and 19 degrees. 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

Mitchell Tenpenny on New Zealand's iHeart Country, and we got history. Morgan Evans is a country singer from Newcastle in Australia. He's got a song called Long Live the Newcastle Knights. It's old, so it's never been up on any streaming platforms or anything, and until Saturday, the only way to hear it was off a CD. So to get it into the world in time for his beloved Newcastle Knights to win the NRL Grand Final, he had to go out and buy a CD drive and get it off there, and he got it online just in time for, well, not quite the right result. There was only a point in it between the Newcastle Knights and the Sydney Roosters, who took it home last night in the NRL Grand Final. We know how that feels, don't we? Hey, we got your tickets this morning to a very special show coming up shortly. Yeah, Kip Moore is coming back to New Zealand. Frontier Touring and iHeart Country present The Reason to Believe Up Close Tour. This is Christchurch Town Hall, November 21. Auckland Town Hall, November 22, and I've got a double pass for you to score right now. All you have to do is text KIP, your name, and either Auckland or Christchurch to 2686, and you'll be in the draw, which I'll do the draw for in around 20 minutes from now. So just text on through your name with keyword KIP and which town, which city, Christchurch or Auckland, 2686 here at iHeart Country for KIP Moore. This is Riley Green, and that's just me.

Keith Urban, Carrie Underwood and The Fighter on New Zealand's iHeart Country with Dan. And well done to everybody who took part in the Six Corners of Golden Bay over the weekend. Basically, you start on Takika's main street and you've got 36 hours to cover about 450 km getting to all six corners of Golden Bay. That is absolutely crazy. Only about one in five make all six. The record is something like 20 hours, 21 minutes. And who's still buying CDs? Well, turns out plenty of people in America last year. People bought 29.5 million CDs. Yeah. And 46.8 million vinyl records. Over $1 billion worth. Records have gone up every year for 19 years. Straight. And the surprising thing is it's not actually mum and dad's old collection driving it. It's young people. Gen Z and millennials are buying CDs again in droves. And here's the hook. About half of them don't even own a CD player. They hardly even play them. They are collecting them like posters, which I thought was really, really interesting. Keep those texts coming in for Kip. More tickets if you want to go to Christchurch or Auckland. Just text your name and Kip and the city of your choice. Tonight, 2686 right now here at iHeart Country. Here's Josh Keating, Kiwi Country.

0: as well. Anna, how are you?
1: Hi, Dan. Good. How are you?
0: I'm great. You're off to Kipmore.
1: Oh, my gosh. So exciting. Thank you so much.
0: Auckland Town Hall, 22nd of November. You are there. You and a friend.
1: Oh, my God. Amazing. I'm so excited. Thank you so much.
0: Did you see him last time here?
1: No, I didn't. So I've missed out. I need to... I need to go to this one.
0: You do. Well, you're going. I think it was a sellout in Auckland last year, which was awesome. What are you up to now? You're clearly driving. You're heading to work?
1: Yeah, en route to work.
0: Where do you work, Anna?
1: I work in media.
0: Oh, that sounds interesting.
1: Yeah, you
0: know how it is. Nice one. Well, we'll sort those tickets for you. Have a lovely day working hard.
1: Thank you. You too, and thank you so much once again. I couldn't be more stoked.
0: And we will see you at Kipmore. It's going to be a great night.
1: Thank you so much.
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0: This is iHeart Country. Tucker Wetmore in 3, 2, 1. Well, today's the big day. We find out who's off to the 60th CMA Awards. The final keyword played out yesterday at 5 o'clock. That was your final chance to get in the draw. So entries have now closed and Tammy Nielsen will be calling our lucky winner today. Where do the stars keep all their CMA awards at home?
1: I keep my CMA awards up on a mantle at my house.
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3: 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Those are on the wall and CMA is like in the middle of those.
0: Proudly on display. You could be there. You and a friend, we're going to find out today at midday. Here at iHeart Country, Dylan Scott with Dear Big City.

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Brooks and Dunn, Eric Church and Ashley McBride, and New Zealand's own Kaylee Bell. 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

0: Canterbury on 91.7 FM. I see the Ashburton Aviation Museum has opened its new wing, $2.1 million worth, and more than 50 aircraft in there. And the star of the show being one of those Harrier jump jets, the plane that takes off straight up, ex-Royal Air Force. And it's the only one in the Southern Hemisphere. I remember going to that Ashburton Aviation Museum some years ago, and it's a brilliant display. It was good then. Sounds even better now. Something to do for the school holidays if you're in Canterbury. News, sport and weather next at 9 o'clock. We've got the big draw coming up at midday today for you and a friend to head off to Nashville for the 60th CMA Awards.
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11: In this update, Barbara Edmonds is adamant she's absolutely credible as Labour's finance spokesperson. The party's unveiled its fiscal plan, promising to return the books to an operating surplus in 2028-29. Edmonds is confident every campaign promise so far is fully costed and funded. But National leader Chris Luxon claims a big unknown from Labour's plan is the cost of the pay equity scheme.
12: Taking all of that from, say, unallocated funding for the next four budgets, you know, would mean no money for schools, police, prisons, defence and frontline social services.
11: NZ First Leader Winston Peters says rail has to be part of the answer when it comes to addressing congestion in southern Auckland. National's committing $1.75 billion to start construction in late 2028 on converting Mill Road into a four-lane, 21.5-kilometre corridor between Manukau and Drury. Iran's warning the Strait of Hormuz won't reopen until certain conditions are met. Fresh attacks in the region were reported over the weekend. That's news. In sports, Steve Alkers added a 14th PGA Champions Tour golf title to his collection.
13: New event, very familiar result. Third victory in four starts. And Alker takes down the title of the Jefferson Lehigh Valley Classic.
11: He's won the latest event in Pennsylvania by a stroke after carding a final round 4-under par 66 to finish 14-under overall. Liam Lawson has finished 7th at Formula One's Bahrain Grand Prix, which was actually raced in Malaysia due to the conflict in the Middle East. Max Verstappen won the rain-delayed event. The Breakers have beaten the 36ers 88-72 in ANBL basketball, their first win away at Adelaide since January 2023. At Sport, I'm Jodie Gill.
14: Partly cloudy for Auckland today, but mainly fine. We've got Saisterly, 17 the high, 8 the overnight low. Tomorrow, mainly fine, but chance of a shower, and 19 degrees.

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again. It's iHeart Country with Cameron Marlowe on the way and Lee Bryce as well. That was Dan and Shay. Kaylee Bell is about to tour with these guys across the UK next month. It's the Shires and a song called Independence Day, iHeart Country.

0: He was selling car parts in North Carolina when a scout found his YouTube videos. Cameron Marlowe launches a new era with I Won't.
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0: Lee Bryson killed the man on iHeart Country. Well, not literally killed the man. It's about killing off the old version of yourself and becoming a better bloke. Good tunes to start off your new week with. Week two of the school holidays and Morgan Wallen up next. Tucker Wetmore coming up as well. And Lisa Marie Presley. Well, you know the name. And there's a country chapter to her story that's worth hearing. We're going to play Lights Out of Memphis on iHeart Country.
1: 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Chris Jansen. Me and a beer can.
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0: Die Hard Country. Early 2000s there from Lisa Marie Presley, her foray into country music and Lights Out, a song that takes us straight back to Memphis, her family, her childhood, Graceland. Of course, the complicated weight of being Elvis's daughter wrapped up in that song. Thomas Rhett around the corner, some Kiwi country from the Western Guide as well. This is the latest from Jordan Davis.
1: I've been letting that dust pile up on a bottle sitting high on that shelf.

0: Matty and Tay on New Zealand's iHeart Country as we count down to the lunchtime hour when we're going to find out who's won this trip to the 60th CMA Awards. Tammy Nielsen is going to be joining us for the big draw today. We can't wait for that, just a couple of hours away. Megan Maroney, Old Dominion and John Morgan.
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1: He's a ranch hand in a pinch, man. 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

0: horseback.
1: Kojo on iHeart Country. George's got more of those Kit Moore tickets for you to score this afternoon. Of course, Tammy Nielsen coming in at midday to do the big draw for the 60th CMAs. You and a friend could be off to Nashville today. Here's Post Malone, Luke Combs, and Guy for That.

locally grown. This is Kiwi Country, thanks to NZ On Air. 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

0: country. Hardy, Tim McGraw, Eric Church and Morgan Wallen on that track, MacArthur. Well, I know a few teachers and I know that they love their country music. Well, I can't speak for all teachers, but these teachers that I know love their country music. And it's World Teachers Day, so shout out to all the teachers who are enjoying a well-earned break today. Well played to enjoy World Teachers Day during the school holidays as well. They do amazing work and we're back for the final term next week, which goes so quickly as well in the lead up to Christmas. It's iHeart Country with Jelly Roll around the corner and some Shania Twain.
1: Great country sounds like this. Luke Bryan, country and she knows it.
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Country with Morgan Wallen. After the big draw with Tammy today, and who's off to the 60th CMA Awards, we're going to find out where we're off to next. What incredible country music experience have we got in store for you next? We're going to find out today, straight after the big draw. Here's The Wreckers now on iHeart Country, and Mitchell Tenpenny's new one up next.

Here's one for the tradies. 4x4 by you, Lainey Wilson on iHeart Country. Well, tradies love their pies and occasionally the odd sausage roll. Oh, love a good saucy roll. Who knew that there were the sausage roll awards? The Bakel's legendary sausage roll awards were held last week in Christchurch.

0: on Thursday, and Dairy Flat Bakery took out the Supreme Award by 3 points. The judges say that almost never happens. It was so close. Baker Benarath Sow said he was shaking and couldn't speak, but finally blurted out that the secret's in the meat. Halal sausage meat made especially for them, and they're running out of ingredients. They're so popular, and indeed running out of sausage rolls. So there you go. This is the, if you're in their Dairy Flat Bakery today and up for a feed, the best sausage roll in the country can be found there. Jacob Hackworth around the corner. Ella Langley on the way at
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It's iHeart Country. Beyonce divided the country music world with this song when it came out. Certainly got everyone talking. Turn it up on a Monday morning. Make your own mind up. It's Texas Hold'em on iHeart.

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0: Country with Morgan Wallen. Lies, lies, lies. Dan here till midday. Then we've got Georgia on for the afternoon. Georgia gets to start her show today with making this amazing call with Tammy Nielsen in the studio as well, calling our lucky winner of the 60th CMA Awards prize, the trip to Nashville. Yes, we're just 30 or so minutes away from doing that. So pretty exciting. Hang on to your hats and make sure your passport's in check. We could be phoning you just after midday today here on iHeart Country.
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0: Luke Combs, Saint Alone in Oklahoma from the Twisters soundtrack. Pretty much the perfect song for a movie about chasing tornadoes. Coming up to midday with Dan, we're excited to have Tammy Nielsen in the building. He's about to help us make that call to our lucky winners of the trip to Nashville for the 60th CMA Awards. How about that? Tammy Nielsen is in with Georgia next. Have a great afternoon. I know our lucky winners will. And we'll catch you back tomorrow bright and early from 6 o'clock. Here at iHeart Country, Co Wetzel and Ella Langley up next.
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Damn, Brantley Gilbert. Hello, George Wesley this afternoon on iHeart Country NZ. Happy Monday, and a big day it is because for the last couple of weeks, you have been entering using the daily keywords and texting them to 2686 to be at the 60th CMA Awards in Nashville this November. And one lucky person is getting a call back next. It's Rascal Flatts on iHeart Country. Woo!

0: Shane Proffitt, Long Live Country, your afternoons with Georgia on iHeart Country NZ. For the last couple of weeks, you have been entering each day to be at the 60th CMA Awards in Nashville this November, texting through those keywords to 2686. And I have a very special Tammy Nielsen joining me in studio to do the honours. Let's go, Tammy.
1: Hi, Benita. This is Tammy Nielsen. Oh, are you in your pink ribbon today, girl?
2: Oh, I am in my very fluoro pink.
1: This is so Dolly Parton. I am so proud of this outfit. But you know what? I think you need to, like, maybe get a few rhinestones and a few sequins, dust off your cowboy boots, because you're going to Nashville for the 60th CMA Awards, girl. She's speechless.
2: I'm trying not to shout because I'm at work.
1: They'll forgive you. They'll forgive you if you shout.
2: Oh, my lanta.
1: Well, I mean, this is, I know you're in shock now, but have you thought through, if you were going to win, who would you take with you?
2: I think my workmate, hopefully, if we were both able to get time off at the same time, otherwise, I think I've got a few backups.
1: Oh, that's so, yeah, everyone's going to want to be your best friend now. Yeah. Who are you most excited to see?
2: Like, the whole lineup is amazing. Like, just everything. I can't even pick one because I'm so, like, flustered.
1: Yeah, I know. And, you know, I did hear a rumor that possibly even Tay-Tay, like Miss Taylor Swift, might be there. And Lainey, of course, the beautiful Lainey Wilson is going to be hosting it.
2: It's going to be massive. Oh, my goodness. So much, Tammy. Thank you.
0: Oh, how amazing. You are most welcome, Benita. Congratulations. But it doesn't stop there. We want to send you along to our next adventure. You could be going along to CMC Rock's 20th anniversary with iHeart Country NZ. Do you know who's a part of it? Brooks and Dunn, Eric Church. Ashley McBride alongside country favourites Parker McCollum.

0: on his Reason to Believe Up Close Tour. Ain't nothing but in love, there's something about a drug. 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

Hat Country NZ, Funky's Wallet. It's Lainey Wilson, John Mayer. She is the host of the 60th CMA Awards in Nashville this November. And we just called our lucky winner, Benita, who is going along. She will be witnessing Lainey Wilson do her magic. But the competitions don't stop. We want you to be at the 20th anniversary CMC Rocks in Australia, seeing the likes of Brooks and Dunn, Eric Church, and your next keyword after 2 o'clock today. This is Sangria on iHeart Country.

0: Nicholson.
1: Old Dominion giving the orders. It's Break Up With Them. Georgia with you for the afternoon on iHeart Country NZ. They, of course, came to the country 6 months ago. March this year, performed Auckland's Power Station, Christchurch's Town Hall, and CMC Rocks. We want you to be at the 20th anniversary. Brooks and Dunn, Ashley McBride, Eric Church, Parker McCollum, our very own Kaylee Bell. They are a part of this lineup. And your first keyword that you need to text to 2686 is happening after 2 o'clock. Next, you've got Cole Swindell and Dylan.
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